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When I walk on by, girls be looking like Debbie Fly. 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This is how I roll, animal print pants out control. It's Red Bull with the

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1: 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Mm-hmm. So much good music. You could dance to, you could sing to. You know, yeah. There was just a lot of good stuff out there.

0: 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And my name is Bobby Brown. 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
1: Yeah.

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0: 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I want every bit of you. I guess I'm sad.
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1: 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Woo!